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0: 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Remember, on your way home,
1: you can try. You're listening to British Connection, the best radio rock show in the galaxy.
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Well, how have I not made a note of every word you ever said? And time is not on our side, but I pretend

There's a strike at the station, a neon King Kong standing on my back, can't stop to turn around. Broke my sacroiliac, mid-range migraine, cancer membrane. Sometime I think I'm going to say, I swear I might have jacked a plane. Don't push me, cause I'm close to the edge. I'm trying not to lose my head. Say what? It's like a jungle sometimes, it makes me wonder how I keep from going under. It's like a jungle.